0: tone.
1: You real angry.
2: You know why I'm mad? 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I'm mad because everybody on these records lying. Everybody lying. Everybody's just deep boys. Everybody be hardcore gangsters. Everybody gonna do this to each other when they see each other. And the truth be told, we too blessed and we having too much money in this rap game to be going to war with each other.
0: Right. Okay.
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She must be patient. She must have faith in the seeds that are planted beneath the snow. She must hold on, and she must let go. She'll be all right. 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She will save herself this time. And in fact, tonight, she did confirm. The cold never lasts, my darling. 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

0: Daddy?
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0: berte. And there, that's Lewis 1, leaving Hengkir into

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My mom complained about it. I weighed my options, persuaded by the chains and watches. Only if you saved your profit, you obtain the mob jobs. Shoe boxes, the bank deposits, and I'm thankful, honest. Cause I'm to my city, probably with trade accomplished. We started off gram coppers, now we land shoppers. 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I'll be taking chances with the niggas I play with in sandboxes. Day one, my flow street smart and toxic. Life of a vet, Griselda, write us a check.

0: that they think, or saying something that they don't think, or showing something that they don't feel, or trying to give the appearance of feeling something that they don't actually. I said that, didn't I?
1: Yeah, but that's not acting.
0: Yes, it is.